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The devil went down to Georgia. 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When he came across this young man sawing on a fiddle and playing it hot, and the devil jumped up on a hickory stump and said, "Boy, let me tell you what. I guess you didn't know it, but I'm a fiddle player too. 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Now you play pretty good fiddle, boy, but give the devil his due. 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

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And then a band of demons

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0: Sarnia Lambton's Big Country Weather.
6: Partly cloudy skies, a 40% chance of showers, and the risk of a thunderstorm, low 21. Cloudy Saturday, a 40% chance of showers, risk of an afternoon thunderstorm, high 30, the Humidex up to 38. Cloudy Sunday, a 40% chance of showers, high 28, and on Monday and Tuesday, a mix of sun and cloud, highs around 27 degrees.
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11: Showers this morning with a chance for thunderstorms and a mix of sun and clouds with a high of 31. Tonight, cloudy with a chance for showers and a low of 20. Sunday, cloudy with a chance for rain and a risk of thunderstorms with a high of 27. It'll feel closer to 35 with the humidex going down to a cloudy low of 19 overnight. Monday, a mix of sun and clouds with a high of 27, falling to a cloudy low of 19 in the evening.
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0: with an update from SarniaNewsToday.ca. I'm Jess Monday. Despite a year of planning, the 2027 International Plowing Match and Rural Expo will no longer be held in Brigden. Lambton Plowmen's Association advisor Douglas Beattie says they've decided to withdraw the offer.
1: Unfortunately, we were unable to successfully negotiate and finalize a hosting agreement that was mutually beneficial for both the Ontario Plowmen's Association and the local association. We decided it was in everyone's best interest to conclude the discussions and allow time for the provincial event organizers to discuss alternative host sites.
0: He admits it's disappointing, calling the multi-million dollar event very complex and something that takes a lot of time to plan. The International Plowing Match hasn't been held in Lambton County since it took place in Marthaville in 1991. This year's IPM will be held in Bruce County from September 22nd to September 26th. Sarnia Lambton residents can view 4th of July fireworks along the St. Clair River tonight. A big display is planned in Michigan across the river between Moortown and Courtright. The City of St. Clair's Independence Day fireworks show begins at dusk. At the World Cup, Colombia beat Ghana 1-0 and Argentina beat Cabo Verde 3-2. In Major League Baseball, the Blue Jays beat Seattle 2-0 and the Yankees won 5-2 against Minnesota. In the CFL, Saskatchewan won 27-22 over Ottawa. Showers this morning with a chance for thunderstorms, then a mix of sun and clouds with a high of 31. A heat warning remains in effect for the area at the moment. Tonight, cloudy with a chance for showers and a low of 20. Sunday, cloudy with a chance for rain and a risk of thunderstorms with a high of 27. It'll feel closer to 35 with the humidex, going down to a cloudy low of 19 overnight. Monday, a mix of sun and clouds with a high of 27, falling to a cloudy low of 19 in the evening. It's currently 22 Celsius, 72 Fahrenheit. I'm Jess Monday.
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1: Showers this morning with a chance for thunderstorms and a mix of sun and clouds with a high of 31. Tonight, cloudy with a chance for showers and a low of 20. Sunday, cloudy with a chance for rain and a risk of thunderstorms with a high of 27. It'll feel closer to 35 with the humidex going down to a cloudy low of 19 overnight. Monday, a mix of sun and clouds with a high of 27, falling to a cloudy low of 19 in the evening.
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0: With an update from SarniaNewsToday.ca, I'm Jess Monday. Despite a year of planning, the 2027 International Plowing Match and Rural Expo will no longer be held in Brigden. Lambton Plowmen's Association advisor Douglas Beattie says they've decided to withdraw the offer.
1: Unfortunately, we were unable to successfully negotiate and finalize a hosting agreement that was mutually beneficial for both the Ontario Plowmen's Association and the local association. We decided it was in everyone's best interest to conclude the discussions and allow time for the provincial event organizers to discuss alternative host sites.
0: He admits it's disappointing, calling the multi-million dollar event very complex and something that takes a lot of time to plan. The International Plowing Match hasn't been held in Lambton County since it took place in Marthaville in 1991. This year's IPM will be held in Bruce County from September 22nd to September 26th. Sarnia Lambton residents can view 4th of July fireworks along the St. Clair River tonight. A big display is planned in Michigan across the river between Moortown and Courtright. The City of St. Clair's Independence Day fireworks show begins at dusk. At the World Cup, Colombia beat Ghana 1-0 and Argentina beat Cabo Verde 3-2. In Major League Baseball, the Blue Jays beat Seattle 2-0 and the Yankees won 5-2 against Minnesota. In the CFL, Saskatchewan won 27-22 over Ottawa. Showers this morning with a chance for thunderstorms, then a mix of sun and clouds with a high of 31. A heat warning remains in effect for the area at the moment. Tonight, cloudy with a chance for showers and a low of 20. Sunday, cloudy with a chance for rain and a risk of thunderstorms with a high of 27. It'll feel closer to 35 with the humidex going down to a cloudy low of 19 overnight. Monday, a mix of sun and clouds with a high of 27, falling to a cloudy low of 19 in the evening. It's currently 22 Celsius, 72 Fahrenheit. I'm Jess Monday.
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8: Showers this morning with a chance for thunderstorms and a mix of sun and clouds with a high of 31. Tonight, cloudy with a chance for showers and a low of 20. Sunday, cloudy with a chance for rain and a risk of thunderstorms with a high of 27. It'll feel closer to 35 with the humidex going down to a cloudy low of 19 overnight. Monday, a mix of sun and clouds with a high of 27, falling to a cloudy low of 19 in the evening.
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0: with an update from SarniaNewsToday.ca. I'm Jess Monday. The 2027 International Plowing Match won't be held in Brigden after all. The county has withdrawn its offer to host the event because a mutually beneficial agreement couldn't be reached between the local and provincial plowmen's associations. Advisor Douglas Betty admits it's disappointing. He called the multi-million dollar event very complex and something that takes a lot of time to plan.
1: It's with some sadness. We've had large participation from volunteers. They eagerly came forward, and our volunteer work will not result in the hosting of the International Plowing Match, but it has resulted in new friendships and acquaintances.
0: The International Plowing Match hasn't been held in Lambton County since it took place in Marthaville in 1991. This year's IPM will be held in Bruce County from September 22nd to September 26th. Somber days continues today. There's a co-ed two-pitch tournament all day, children's inflatables, and a cornhole tournament this afternoon. Full disclosure, we'll take the stage from 3 to 6. Thousands remain without power in the province following intense storms. Hydro One, the province's power utility, said crews were working as safely and quickly as possible to fix service after several rounds of thunderstorms since Canada Day. Environment Canada said strong winds accompanying the storms uprooted many trees across the province, knocking down power lines. At the World Cup, Colombia beat Ghana 1-0 and Argentina beat Cabo Verde 3-2. In Major League Baseball, the Blue Jays beat Seattle 2-0 and the Yankees won 5-2 against Minnesota. In the CFL, Saskatchewan won 27-22 over Ottawa. Showers this morning with a chance for thunderstorms and a mix of sun and clouds with a high of 31. A heat warning remains in effect for the area. Tonight, cloudy with a chance for showers and a low of 20. Sunday, cloudy with a chance for rain and a risk of thunderstorms with a high of 27. It'll feel closer to 35 with the Humidex going down to a cloudy low of 19 overnight. Monday, a mix of sun and clouds with a high of 27, falling to a cloudy low of 19 in the evening. It's currently 22 Celsius, 72 Fahrenheit. I'm Jess Monday.
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7: Showers this morning with a chance for thunderstorms and a mix of sun and clouds with a high of 31. Tonight, cloudy with a chance for showers and a low of 20. Sunday, cloudy with a chance for rain and a risk of thunderstorms with a high of 27. It'll feel closer to 35 with the Humidex going down to a cloudy low of 19 overnight. Monday, a mix of sun and clouds with a high of 27, falling to a cloudy low of 19 in the evening.

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0: with an update from SarniaNewsToday.ca. I'm Jess Monday. The 2027 International Plowing Match won't be held in Brigden after all. The county has withdrawn its offer to host the event because a mutually beneficial agreement couldn't be reached between the local and provincial plowmen's associations. Advisor Douglas Betty admits it's disappointing. He called the multi-million dollar event very complex and something that takes a lot of time to plan.
1: It's with some sadness. We've had large participation from volunteers. They eagerly came forward, and our volunteer work will not result in the hosting of the International Plowing Match, but it has resulted in new friendships and acquaintances.
0: The International Plowing Match hasn't been held in Lambton County since it took place in Marthaville in 1991. This year's IPM will be held in Bruce County from September 22nd to September 26th. Somber days continues today. There's a co-ed two-pitch tournament all day, children's inflatables, and a cornhole tournament this afternoon. Full disclosure, we'll take the stage from 3 to 6. Thousands remain without power in the province following intense storms. Hydro One, the province's power utility, said crews were working as safely and quickly as possible to fix service after several rounds of thunderstorms since Canada Day. Environment Canada said strong winds accompanying the storms uprooted many trees across the province, knocking down power lines. At the World Cup, Colombia beat Ghana 1-0 and Argentina beat Cabo Verde 3-2. In Major League Baseball, the Blue Jays beat Seattle 2-0 and the Yankees won 5-2 against Minnesota. In the CFL, Saskatchewan won 27-22 over Ottawa. Showers this morning with a chance for thunderstorms and a mix of sun and clouds with a high of 31. A heat warning remains in effect for the area. Tonight, cloudy with a chance for showers and a low of 20. Sunday, cloudy with a chance for rain and a risk of thunderstorms with a high of 27. It'll feel closer to 35 with the humidex going down to a cloudy low of 19 overnight. Monday, a mix of sun and clouds with a high of 27, falling to a cloudy low of 19 in the evening. It's currently 22 Celsius, 72 Fahrenheit. I'm Jess Monday.
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5: Showers this morning with a chance for thunderstorms and a mix of sun and clouds with a high of 31. Tonight, cloudy with a chance for showers and a low of 20. Sunday, cloudy with a chance for rain and a risk of thunderstorms with a high of 27. It'll feel closer to 35 with the humidex going down to a cloudy low of 19 overnight. Monday, a mix of sun and clouds with a high of 27, falling to a cloudy low of 19 in the evening.
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Hi, it's Cordell Green, ready to count down the 20 biggest country songs on the entire continent once more. This week, Jason Aldean going for his third week in a row at number one with Don't Tell on Me. However, looking to knock him out of the number one position, songs from Luke Combs and Morgan Wallen and Elle Langley and Megan Maroney. Along the way to number one, we'll go back in time for the story behind a number one song from This Week in Country History from Brad Paisley. We'll reveal the top song this week on the All-Canadian Country Chart, hear a newly released track from Dylan Scott as this week's big breakout song of the week, and my special guest is the lead singer of a band who almost performed in Essex, Ontario on Friday night. I'll explain that here in just a bit. James Barker from the James Barker Band will feature their new track, After Dark, as Canada's next big thing later in the survey. But first, we get things going with this week's lone debut. From a singer who recently played Caesar's Windsor and is now going to be playing Rock the Park in London in just a number of days, here is Jordan Davis. This is Turn This Truck Around, coming in at number 20 this week on the Big Country Countdown.

0: The Big Country Countdown with Zach Top and South of Sanity. This week, spending a fourth week at number 18. And before that, we heard from Stella Lefty, Boston, at number 19 for a second week. Jordan Davis kicked us off with Turn This Truck Around. And it was almost a case of Turn This Bus Around at the border recently when Jordan Davis came over to play a show at Caesars Windsor on June 27th. Jordan had the scare of a lifetime when Border Patrol officers detained him, thinking that he was a different Jordan Davis. He shared a video that his crew took of him telling the story.
1: What just happened, bro?
2: The two cops came up here, pulled me into the Border Patrol, and they were like, I need you to be real serious with me, man. Are you in some trouble in Indiana? And I was like, no, I've never even arrested, dude. They were serious for a second, dude. Somebody in Indiana named Jordan Davis is in some trouble. And he was like, you got to come with me. He's like, we're not going to put you in handcuffs, but just walk with me. And I was like,
3: that's what I'm
4: like. Like a background check,
2: like,
4: dog.
2: Whoa. I was like, oh, dang. And then I just kind of got quiet because they were pretty serious. But the whole time I was in there, all these people were like coming and like looking. Yeah.
1: What just happened? He came out, he was like, are you the country singer? I was like, yeah. He was like, oh, dude, now you're going to go back and bash us. Huh? Yeah. I was like, no, all good, dude. Just let me get out of here.
2: Oh, bro, I was freaking out. At first, I just thought, like,
5: I thought they were going to take pictures. Yeah, I thought.
4: I thought you were trying to pull your leg.
2: Dude, it was like the second I walked off that bus, he got pretty serious.
5: Oh, jeez. Our boy almost got arrested, man.
2: Almost got locked up.
4: That's so sick.
0: As long as he can avoid any other run-ins with the law, Jordan Davis is going to be playing Rock the Park in London on July 16th with Tucker Wetmore as one of his openers. Speaking of which, we'll hear from Tucker coming up in just a bit. Right now, though, this is John Morgan, who's set to play a show in the 519, playing in Leamington at the end of the month, opening up for Cole Swindell.
6: What's up, guys? It's John Morgan. I'm looking forward to being up with you guys at the Hogs for Hospice Motorcycle Rally this summer in Leamington, Ontario. Y'all be good. We'll see you this summer.

0: The Big Country Countdown. A couple of songs ago, we heard from Luke Bryan in Country and She Knows It, jumping ahead four to number 16. And the song we just heard from Hardy, Tim McGraw, Morgan Wallen, and Eric Church, MacArthur, spent a fourth week at number 15. Speaking of Eric Church, Eric making the news a couple of weeks ago for a reason he'd rather forget, forgetting the lyrics to his iconic hit, his signature song, Springsteen, when he was performing on stage with Kenny Chesney. After his embarrassing moment, Kenny then shared a story of when something similar happened to him, and he had to read the lyrics off of a phone from a fan in the crowd.
1: It's always good to forget your biggest hit. Several years ago, we were actually in Vegas, and I forgot one of my songs. This girl had her phone on.
2: That's why I just looked at it.
1: She gave me her phone and had lyrics of that song on her phone.
0: Kenny Chesney is one of the artists who's got a song on the way, along with Kane Brown, Riley Green, Bailey Zimmerman, and Taylor Swift, who got married on Friday. You might not have heard about it. I'll have the details of the wedding and what happened coming up here in just a little while. All as we look to find out if Jason Aldean can make it three in a row and number one this week with his song, Don't Tell on Me. But before we get into any of that, we're going back in time for the story behind a number one song from a guy who was in attendance at that wedding, Brad Paisley. Next on the Big Country Countdown.
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0: All right, it's time for the big story, the story behind a number one song from country's past. And it comes to us from Brad Paisley, one of the country stars who was in attendance at Taylor Swift's wedding on Friday, and who benefited from a kind deed that Taylor Swift did this week, along with her now husband, Travis Kelce, where they donated $26 million to various charities across the U.S. One of those charities is one that's run by Brad Paisley and his wife, Kimberly. It's called The Store, and it's more or less a food bank, but it's designed to look like a grocery store. The food in it is free for those that are in need. It also offers legal and help. Right before Taylor's wedding, all dressed up for it, Brad and Kim posted this video.
1: Okay, on the eve of the wedding of Tay and Trav, this is really an amazing thing to think about, the gift that they gave The Store. We just wanted to take a second and say it's transformative. It will feed so many families, and what a way to start a marriage.
2: We are so, so grateful for your donation. This is going to go such a long way, as Brad said. Food insecurity is at a 10-year high in Nashville, and the timing is just so critical. We're just really, really grateful for your generosity. And congratulations on your upcoming wedding.
0: Now, coincidentally, this number one song ties in very closely to Brad and Kimberly's own marriage, a song that he wrote when he was a student at Belmont University. He wrote the song with Frank Rogers, who would eventually become his record producer. And they wrote it specifically for a performance that Brad had scheduled at the university. The two songwriters knew that they really wanted to make the audience laugh. And that was their main objective when writing the song. Sure enough, when their fellow Belmont University students heard the song on stage, they roared with laughter. Eventually, when Brad was seeking out a record deal and was performing in showcases for label executives, this was the song that always made an impression, and to this day believes it was instrumental in him landing that contract. Now, he wanted to put it on his debut album, but Frank Rogers advised against it. He said it might make a bad first impression with female fans, so he held off on it. In the meantime, the song was heard by Garth Brooks, Alan Jackson, and George Strait. All three apparently loved it and wanted to record it, but all that did was convince Brad that this song truly was something special, so he held on to it until he was an established artist, which came very quickly after his debut album became a huge success. It made it onto his second album, became his third number one, and received several CMA nominations. But for Brad, all of that pales in comparison to the fortunes that came out of the music video for the song. That's because he used the casting for that video as a chance to meet an actress that first caught his eye when he saw her in Father of the Bride in 1991, and the sequel 4 years later. Not only did she appear in the video, but they started dating.
3: He saw the movie Father of the Bride, right. And years later, he swears, he woke up one day and decided he wanted to call me. And then, yeah, we just started dating, and pretty soon after that, we were engaged.
4: Yeah, I heard it was like 6 months after that.
3: It was about 8 months, but wow. Yeah, still pretty quick.
0: 2 years Years later, he would marry Kimberly Williams. And you can certainly say that there's some irony in a song about a guy choosing fishing over his love, leading to Brad Paisley finding the love of his life. We head back to this week in 2001 for Brad Paisley and I'm Gonna Miss Her, the fishing song, on the Big Country Countdown.

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0: It's the Big Country Countdown with Kenny Chesney and Carry On, making the week's biggest leap up four to number 12. Before that, we heard from George Burge and Luke Bryan, one of two songs from Luke on this week's survey, Ride, Ride, Ride, inches ahead 1 to 13. And before that, we heard from Tucker Wetmore, who's going to be opening up at Rock the Park for Jordan Davis. Brunette fell 2 to 14. Well, it was the biggest wedding day in a very long time when it comes to celebrity weddings. Taylor Swift and Travis Kelce finally tying the knot. It was a who's two of celebrities as well in attendance at Madison Square Gardens. In fact, they even got a celebrity to officiate the wedding. That's right, they got married by Adam Sandler. But the guest list was like a combination of the Oscars and the Grammys and the Golden Globes and all those major celebrity-attended events. Among the country stars who were there for sure, Miranda Lambert, Kelsey Ballerini, Brad Paisley, Maren Morris, Kimberly Schlafman of Little Big Town, Joe Don Rooney of Rascal Flatts, members of the Chicks. These are just the ones that people reported on. It was hard to keep track of everyone that was in attendance because many celebrities entered privately. Prior to the wedding, Tim McGraw and Stevie Nicks were rumored to be performers at the gala. Presumably that happened. It was a no-camera event, so nobody was allowed to take pictures, although a couple did leak. We do know the wedding party was small and only consisted of two people. Taylor's brother Austin was her man of honor, and Jason Kelce was Travis's best man, and that was it. No traditional bridesmaids or groomsmen. And once they said their I do's, and Adam Sandler said,
1: "Yeah, all right, I'll see you guys there."
0: All the electronic billboards outside of Madison Square Gardens lit up with the words, "Just TNT Married." Meanwhile, from the soundtrack to the movie Toy Story 5, which might finally get knocked out of the number one position at the box office this weekend by the new Minions movie, this is Taylor Swift with I Knew It, I Knew You, at number 11 on the Big Country Countdown.

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0: The Big Country Countdown with Riley Green's most recent number one, Change My Mind, dropping 3 to number 9. And before that, we heard from Kane Brown and Woman spending a fourth week at number 10. Kane Brown recently revealing he doesn't have a lot of friends in the music business outside of Morgan Wallen and Jason Aldean. Most of his friends are athletes like Patrick Mahomes.
1: Pat's a cool dude and he's normal. And that's another thing that I also love, because a lot of people have egos. I shut down around that. I relate more to athletes because I wanted to be an athlete, and I like the competitive aspect of that, like going to golf with Pat. So yeah, I feel like I have more athlete friends than I do musician friends. I feel alone in the music world.
0: You know who else was probably feeling a little bit alone, I think, on Friday night was James Barker, who, along with his band, were set to play a show in Essex, Ontario. And since I'd never seen the James Barker band before, I thought I would choose this particular concert date to make the drive out and see them in person, so I was there on Friday night. But then nature had other ideas. A severe thunderstorm came through with very, very powerful winds sweeping through Windsor and eventually the Essex, along with heavy rain. Tents and vendor booths were swept away. Many people took shelter inside the arena. Not me. For some reason, I decided to stay out in the equipment tent with all of the band's equipment because I saw that rain was coming in the side. And I own audio equipment. I know how expensive that can be. So I'm trying to secure the sides of the tent and try to hold down the side of the tent as the rain was sweeping in, and I'm in the tent by myself, and then I see James Barker running towards the tent. He comes in, and together we weathered what I think was maybe a 20-minute storm, but it felt significantly longer to both of us. We couldn't make out what was happening outside of the tent other than the one side that was facing the arena, but we did hear a lot of people screaming from the stage, just reacting to the power of the storm itself. And I remember in those 20 minutes with James and I holding down the tent, thinking to myself, one, where's the rest of the James Barker band? It's just James out here. And two, I wish I could really come up with a great song idea for him in this moment, but couldn't come up with a darn thing. Although I did have Carrie Underwood's Blown Away playing in my head at the time. Unfortunately, of course, because of the storm's aftermath, everything was shut down for the rest of the night. I've got to give a shout out to all the volunteers who worked feverishly through the night, I understand, to try to get things ready for Saturday, and also the EMT workers who I could tell were doing a great job of trying to keep everybody as safe as they could and treat anybody who may have been affected by the storm. And for James, now we have a shared core memory. Now, a day before he came to town, I had a chance to talk to him from his Nashville home by Zoom. We've got a bit of that conversation straight ahead, and you'll hear their new song, After Dark. It could be Canada's next big thing. You'll hear it next on the Big Country Countdown.
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0: All right, it's time for Canada's Next Big Thing, where we feature a recently released song from a Canadian country act. And prior to having his concert rained out in the 519 at a show in Essex, James Barker of the James Barker Band joined me in a Zoom exclusive, where we talked about the new song, After Dark.
1: To me, with everything that's going on like in the world right now with AI and technology changing, it's cooler to do stuff that feels real. Not that our stuff didn't feel real or true to us before, but like really pushing for stuff to feel like organic and earthy. And I want to write stuff that is really relatable and I really like passionately believe and I would like passionately listen to and just feels like real. And After Dark was that. It's a little bit more of like plain everyday language, you know, growing up where I did with family, like in small town farmers and that kind of thing, and just working class people that we are and that we are raised up by. Sometimes like life is hard when you're just working to get by and stuff, and sometimes you need to let loose. That's kind of the whole point of the song. I always had like a bit of an appreciation for like traditional folk music. My grandparents are Irish, like came over during the war. And so I had like an appreciation for like really traditional folk music and just like how it's more poetry, as much poetry as it is music, anything from like Wayfair and Stranger and that stuff. And then all of a sudden you see that influence, like Hank Williams was kind of like that, which is how it turned into country music. And there's been like this renaissance, I feel like, in folk music. And it's not about how do we like make a hit in 3 minutes? How do we say what we actually are feeling? Maybe it sounds weird and different, or maybe it sounds like something else, but it feels real. Music isn't about being complicated. Sometimes it needs to be, but it's about saying what a human wants to say. AI isn't going to feel pain. It's not real. I want to know another human's felt what I've felt. I think that goes back to like Bob Dylan, Paul Simon, James Taylor, George Strait, and stuff like that. I feel like that's the real music. It's weird because it's a different way of writing. In Nashville, there's a lot of people who do it every day are like, we got to have a way to like flip the hook so it does something cool. And this is almost like 10,000 feet above that. How can we make someone feel something? That's so much more difficult. It's not paint by numbers. It's like paint by emotions.
0: It's part of getting older too, right? It's life experience. You start looking at the world in a different sort of way. You start connecting with it in an entirely different way.
1: That's 100% it. It's like a maturity thing that comes with experience. My grandfather, who passed away about a year ago, was a farmer. I'd been a farmer, and like we've been farmers for generations as far as we can count back. On the Barker side, he would be the first to be like, I'm not, you know, I was never educated. I was really smart, dropped out of elementary school. But he could say things that made you feel something in very few words. The more mature, the older I get, the more that resonates with me and the more that kind of crosses over into the songwriting thing. It's like, say less, but say more with those few words. That's kind of what country music is.
0: It's the James Barker Band and After Dark on the Big Country Countdown.

0: with an update from SarnyaNewsToday.ca. I'm Jess Monday. The 2027 International Plowing Match won't be held in Brigden after all. The county has withdrawn its offer to host the event because a mutually beneficial agreement couldn't be reached between local and provincial plowmen's associations. Lambton Plowmen's Association advisor Douglas Betty says they've decided to withdraw the offer to host the 2027 IPM in Brigden.
1: It was just a matter of not being able to finalize things, and it is a very large event. It's a multi-million dollar event, very complex, and there needs to be a great deal of planning that takes place ahead of time, and unfortunately, we didn't think that we were in a position to move forward with it at this time.
0: The International Plowing Match hasn't been held in Lambton County since it took place in Marthaville in 1991. This year's IPM will be held in Bruce County from September 22nd to the 26th. In the midst of a heat wave, an Ontario law giving tenants the explicit right to install air conditioning units came into effect this week. The section of a 2023 law allows tenants to install and use a window air conditioner or portable unit if their landlord doesn't supply air conditioning subject to certain conditions. It is one of a host of regulatory and legal changes that took effect this week, which also includes changes to landlord and tenant rules that some advocates say make evictions easier and stack the deck against tenants. At the World Cup, Canada plays Morocco at 1 this afternoon, and France plays Paraguay at 5. In Major League Baseball, the Tigers play Texas at 4:05, and the Blue Jays are up against Seattle at 4:10. A mix of sun and clouds today with a high of 31. A heat warning remains in effect for the area. Tonight, cloudy with a chance for showers and a low of 20. Sunday, cloudy with a chance for rain and a risk of thunderstorms with a high of 27. It'll feel closer to 35 with the Humidex, going down to a cloudy low of 19 overnight. Monday, a mix of sun and clouds with a high of 27, falling to a cloudy low of 19 in the evening. It's currently 24 degrees. I'm Jess Monday.
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The Big Country Countdown with Luke Combs and Bee Bayou. It jumped ahead 3 to number 5. Before that, dropping 3, Ella Langley and Be Her, her most recent number 1. We also heard Corey Kent and Co Wetzel, spending a 4th week at number 7 with Rocky Mountain Low. And kicking that set off, Bailey Zimmerman and Chevy Silverado, inching up 1 to number 8. Bailey Zimmerman, of course, recently getting into some trouble after ransacking his resort hotel room and initially refusing to leave even after police were called, allegedly. $16,000 in damage to the hotel room, but he eventually did apologize and settled out of court for the damages. It allowed him to continue his tour, which included stops in Ontario. Only 4 songs to go, but first, Dylan Scott has a new song out, and you'll hear it next as this week's big breakout song of the week, here on the Big Country Countdown.

0: All right, it's time for our big breakout song of the week. And this week it comes to us from Dylan Scott. This song is a metaphorical letter written as a heartfelt plea for a big city to take care of a young dreamer who's leaving home to chase their ambitions. He says the song mirrors his own journey, leaving his hometown in rural Louisiana to move to Nashville to chase his music dreams. Dylan recently was looking back on his music career.
1: In my career, 7 number ones. Look, there's a lot of things I still want to do. But if I was to stop right now and go, all right, have you done it? Dude, I've done everything. I've done everything I dreamed about my whole life. Maybe not to quite the extent I thought as a kid, but that's okay. I've done everything. Man, I used to think about rolling down the road in a tour bus. And I think about Tim McGraw when I think this, because he's from Louisiana and I was just a huge fan. When I would think about being in a tour bus, for whatever reason, I think, oh, Tim McGraw, you know, and he's just going here and going there. And you know, that's what we do. It's crazy. I don't really want anything else.
0: Dylan Scott's been around for a while, but his career has really rocketed over the last 3. And he says that's just because he's putting out more music than he ever has.
1: We started releasing a bunch of music back in 2023. Before 2023, I would release like one song a year, which is the song that went to radio. But it would take a year for it to get there. And so for a whole year, it's one song. Well, you can't build a career on one song a year. 10 years, you'd still be playing small places here and there. And so we started releasing more music in 23, which just skyrocketed things for us. You know, we was releasing songs about every 8 weeks. It was a good model. And then I released an album last May and kind of sat back a little bit, kind of wore me out, the whole releasing the album thing. But we're getting back on just releasing more music this year, which is a lot less stressful. Got some music coming out. I got a song coming out. It's called Dear Big City. Pretty fired up about it.
0: And here is the song in question. It's Dear Big City, Dylan Scott, the big breakout song of the week on the Big Country Countdown.

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0: The Big Country Countdown with Morgan Wallen and Don't We, spending a second week at number two. Before that, we hear from Jason Aldean, Don't Tell On Me. After 2 weeks at number one, it slips to number three. And we heard from another Morgan Wallen song, teaming up with Ella Langley on I Can't Love You Anymore, spending a second week at number four. Every artist has different things that they do to get them and their band ready for the concert ahead of a show. Sometimes it's a routine thing, whether it's just going out for dinner, or taking a shot together, or tossing around a football, or playing some random game. Ella Langley recently sharing one thing she decided to do with her band right before a show. They had a fruit roll-up eating contest, where everybody had to try to race to eat a fruit roll-up, except for Ella. She just shot the video instead. Except they weren't allowed to use their hands. Have you ever seen that challenge? The fruit roll-up challenge? You eat a roll-up, but you're not allowed to use your hands.
1: Welcome to today.
2: Have y'all not ever seen the thing where you have the fruit roll up?
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1: Get said.
5: I feel like we should agree on the starting point of paper.
1: Go. Ben. Oh my God, Jeff. Oh, Jeff.
6: Where
1: are you?
5: Eat it, come on.
7: You've only been there for 15 seconds.
0: Ella said watching the fruit roll-up challenge was better than an actual fruit roll-up.
1: I like that a lot. That was better than the fruit roll-up.
0: All right, I'll reveal the new number one country song in North America here in just a bit. But first, let's find out what the top song is this week from a Canadian artist in the chart here at home. Every week at this time, we take a look at the Canadian country chart, whittle away all the non-Canadians, and see which Canuck is left at the very top. And this week, it's Nate Holler. The Waterloo, Ontario native grew up in a farmhouse with both of his siblings, which was good because their interest fueled his interest. He says he learned to play on his brother's guitar on occasion. After entering a talent show in grade 11, he fell in love with music and performing and began writing songs shortly after. He spent several years in Kira Isabella's live band, eventually joining the Reklaws as part of their band. They remain good friends today, often write a lot of songs together. All eight of Nate Holler's singles have reached the top 40 on the Canadian country chart, with three of them reaching the top 10. And here's the latest to do it. The number one country song in all of North America on the way here shortly. But first, here is Thought About You, this week's top song on the All-Canadian Country Chart.

0: Hold on. You're just moments away from the number one song in North America. It's the Big Country Countdown.
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20: A portion of Highway 402 westbound was closed due to unsafe road conditions as a heat wave blanketed the region. A pair from the GTA were arrested on drug trafficking charges. Counselor Bill Dennis was ordered to pay $33,000 to Don Flagel of the Children's Aid Society. The Sarnia Sting added 2 players in the CHL import draft, and Sarnia Lambton celebrated Canada Day.
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21: Mainly cloudy with a chance for rain today. Tonight, cloudy with a chance for showers and a low of 20. Sunday, cloudy with a chance for rain and a risk of thunderstorms with a high of 27. It'll feel closer to 35 with the Humidex going down to a cloudy low of 18 overnight. Monday, a mix of sun and clouds with a high of 26, falling to a cloudy low of 18 in the evening.
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22: Congratulations to Megan Maroney on her fourth career number one song.
23: Beautiful Things was a song that I wrote with Connie Harrington, Jesse Alexander, and Jesse Joe Dillon on our annual trip to the mountains. And Connie actually came up with the title and kind of brought the idea to us, and we all just immediately loved it. And I kind of wrote it with my niece in mind. She's like 2 years old, and I was just thinking of how precious and perfect she is and how she's going to get older, and maybe one day, you know, she won't get invited to a party, or inevitably she's going to get her heart broken. And I just wanted her to have a song that she could listen to when and if she ever needs it. So that was kind of the inspiration from me and my side. What about you, Connie?
24: I was actually walking by the lake one day, and I thought how beautiful and how many beautiful things in the world kind of get messed up that are beautiful. And of all things, the most vulnerable. The spirit gets broken in a person, and life is hard on women and young girls and oceans and poets. And just the phrase, the world is hard on beautiful things, came to mind.
23: Hey, it's Megan Maroney, and this is my song, Beautiful Things.
22: Your new number one country song in all of North America. I'm Cordell Green. 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
3: Attention motorists! 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
6: A portion of Highway 402 westbound was closed due to unsafe road conditions as a heat wave blanketed the region. A pair from the GTA were arrested on drug trafficking charges. Councillor Bill Dennis was ordered to pay $33,000 to Don Flagle of the Children's Aid Society. The Sarnia Sting added two players in the CHL import draft, and Sarnia Lambton celebrated Canada Day.
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10: A portion of Highway 402 westbound was closed due to unsafe road conditions as a heat wave blanketed the region. A pair from the GTA were arrested on drug trafficking charges. Counselor Bill Dennis was ordered to pay $33,000 to Don Flagel of the Children's Aid Society. The Sarnia Sting added 2 players in the CHL import draft, and Sarnia Lambton celebrated Canada Day.
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2: Mainly cloudy with a chance for rain today. Tonight, cloudy with a chance for showers and a low of 20. Sunday, cloudy with a chance for rain and a risk of thunderstorms with a high of 27. It'll feel closer to 35 with the Humidex going down to a cloudy low of 18 overnight. Monday, a mix of sun and clouds with a high of 26, falling to a cloudy low of 18 in the evening.
3: 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Starting this Monday, July 6th, the County of Lambton will begin improvements to the roadway on Indian Road between Kathleen Avenue and Exmouth Street. 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

Ain't it crazy, baby? 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
3: Mainly cloudy with a chance for rain today. Tonight, cloudy with a chance for showers and a low of 20. Sunday, cloudy with a chance for rain and a risk of thunderstorms with a high of 27. It'll feel closer to 35 with the Humidex going down to a cloudy low of 18 overnight. Monday, a mix of sun and clouds with a high of 26, falling to a cloudy low of 18 in the evening.
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0: 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Yeah! Sarnia Lambton's big country weather.
1: Mainly cloudy with a chance for rain today. Tonight, cloudy with a chance for showers and a low of 20. Sunday, cloudy with a chance for rain and a risk of thunderstorms with a high of 27. It'll feel closer to 35 with the Humidex going down to a cloudy low of 18 overnight. Monday, a mix of sun and clouds with a high of 26, falling to a cloudy low of 18 in the evening.
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